make a new plan, Stan. You don't need to be coy, Roy. You just to listen to me. Hop on the bus, Gus. You don't need to discuss much. And drop off for Keely and get yourself free. 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

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That's why I live and I'll die, devil may care.

0: 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Devil may care. Devil may care. Devil may care. 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

0: Bare god musikk. 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
1: For a while, to love was all we could do. 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Deep inside we knew our love was true. 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

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The life that I live, I like it just fine. Music and romance and glamour and wine. 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But often my eyes see a different shine.